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I tried to the top, I've been out of shape, taking out the box, I'm an astronaut. I blasted off the planet, rock that caused catastrophe, and it matters more because I had it. Now I had, I thought about wreaking havoc on an opposition, kind of shocking, they want a static with precision, I'm automatic, quarterback, I ain't talking second, pack it up, I don't panic.

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It's trending in Northland News Online today. 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

92.9 WTVX. Don't forget, coming up next week on a Tuesday, we've got our National Night Out. We'll get you the details coming up here in just a few minutes tonight. Your shot to score some Minnesota Twins tickets. Here's Justin Bieber with Speed Demon.

0: 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All right, already next week, Tuesday, it's National Night Out. Yeah, going to be happening with Scott Hansen here. 4 to 6, he'll be at the Alcott Park in Virginia next Tuesday. Make sure to check it out. They got tons of stuff, too, for the kids, including a chance to win tickets to the Minnesota Twins game on us here at WTVX.
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sad I can name all of them in like 3 seconds. Ready? Nick, Howie, AJ, Brian, Kevin. Easy. It was my favorite boy band of all time. Still is. I think they're better than NSYNC, in my opinion. Here's the Backstreet Boys.

Gavin DeGraw, 93.9, WTVX on the Northland's number one hit music station. Apparently there's a healthy way to eat eggs. I thought all eggs were healthy. We'll talk about that coming up tonight on WTVX. Here's Taylor Swift.

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1: AJR on WTVX. All right, so eggs, right? I mean, they're healthy for you. Great source of protein. But not all egg preparations are created equal. They say the healthiest ones are the ones you don't cook a lot of oil, milk, or butter with. Well, that's no fun. I always, you know, throw a little stick of butter in. Which means, apparently, yeah, poached and boiled eggs are the healthiest two methods. I guess you would just call that clean eggs. Here's Bruno Mars.

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Old school struggles that would break people today. Coming up, got Kesha next after Teddy Swims' latest. Here's Mr. Know-It-All.

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'Cause when I leave for the night, I ain't coming back.

0: 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BuzzFeed asking older adults what everyday inconvenience from the past would frustrate people today. And it really goes to show that, you know, just how much technology has changed our lives, including waiting by the phone for a call. Right, an actual built-in phone in your house, not like a cell phone. Retyping an entire page or pages on a typewriter. And researching at the library. Now, when's the last time you went to the library? Probably 30 years.
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All right, be honest. What would you do if you've never been a part of one? What would you do if you were a part of an earthquake? Okay. This is a topic trending tonight. We'll talk about that coming up. 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

0: Olivia Rodriguez dropped dead on WTVX. It's Belky. A new poll asking, how confident are you that you'd know what to do if there was a major earthquake where you live? Only half of us say we have a plan on how to handle it. The other half, not so much. Well, we don't know in Minnesota. We've never had one. What would it even be like? I'm good living here. I don't mind the winters.
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National Chili Dog Day today. Nobody tell John Mellencamp. He doesn't need to, you know, be kicked out of another Tasty Freeze for lewd behavior. Here's Sabrina Carpenter.

93.9, WTVX, Dave and Buster. Sales are down, which I guess I'm not surprised. The last time I was there, I saw so many moles, I couldn't stop whacking them. Bella Kay, I love it.

93.9 WTVX. Earlier this month, a 27-year-old woman in Connecticut was charged with murder. Well, and it was apparently premeditated because earlier that day she Googled, "Does God forgive murderers?" That's your stupid criminal story tonight.

0: Sarah Larson on WTVX coming up just after 11 on the show tonight. The best Marvel movies according to Rotten Tomatoes.
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Kid Leroy, Devity TVX. 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

0: Alex Lawrence, Fever Tree. Hey, coming up tomorrow, don't forget to in the show, got a shot to win McDonald's on our Friday morning. Trivia is coming up at 6:10.
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0: 93.9 WTBX Dexter and the Moon Rocks freaking out. It is Rich stepping in. How are you? Good to have you along. Hard to believe we're on the final day of July 2026. August 1st tomorrow. But here we are. Coming up back in the day, this day in history. Run through the birthday list, but first let's play some trivia.
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0: All right, here we go with early morning trivia. Who is known for inventing the light bulb and the phonograph? Yeah, the record player and the light bulb. One guy. Who is it? Text your answer to us at 866-720-5198. First person through with the correct answer picks up the McDonald's certificate this morning. Good luck to you. It's Marshmallow and Bastille now on WTBS. Hey.

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5: Rain chances are expected across the southern half of the region today, with light to moderate steady rain expected. A few scattered thunderstorms may form during the afternoon hours after the main batch this morning moves on out, but no severe weather is expected. Highs today will be much lower than yesterday, only into the 70s for most of the region thanks to numerous cloud cover, and this weekend is also going to be in the 70s. With Northern News Now, I'm meteorologist Brendan Pham.
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0: 93.9 WTBX Dominic Fike, baby doll it is. Rich, how are you? It's nice to have you along this morning, early morning trivia this morning. The question was, who is known for inventing the light bulb and the phonograph? The answer, Thomas Edison. That's what we're looking for this morning on early morning trivia.
1: This is a piece of history, my man.
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0: All right, today is July 31st, 2026. We'll start 98 years ago, 1928. The MGM Lion roared for the first time at the beginning of one of the studio's first talking movies, White Shadows in the South Seas. There was only one word of dialogue in the entire film. Hello was the word. That's it. Otherwise, no other words. Crazy. 42 years ago, 1984, the U.S. men's gymnastics team upset China to win the team gold medal in the L.A. Summer Olympics. A bunch of perfect 10 performances, and that did it for them. 31 years ago, 1995, the Walt Disney Company agreed to acquire Capital Cities ABC in a $19 billion. Dollar deal. All right, that's kind of this day in history for today. This is Nickelback Now on WTBX.

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2: Sweltering heat, summer storms, wind, and hail. How is your roof held up? A reminder that 90% of storm-related damage cannot be seen from the ground. With the high winds sweeping through the Twin Ports area, your roof may have been damaged. 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
4: From Northern News Now, I'm Ann Eckberg. Superior held the first of several town halls last night to share information and answer questions about the city's effort to transition to a city-owned utility system. As we have previously reported, SWLNP is a private company that has served the city of Superior for more than 100 years. Superior Mayor Jim Payne says residents claim they are frustrated by the overcharging by SWLNP and says they have, quote, no control over their utility bills increasing. Last year, the city expressed an interest in taking over public utilities, as it is the only city in Wisconsin with a privately owned utility provider. However, SWLNP released its findings from a feasibility study earlier this year, alleging that it would cost the city more than $300 million to acquire them and have Superior run their own utilities. Residents are now asking city leaders directly about those cost savings. Plus, the Lester Park golf course controversy seems to be dying down. Last night, residents of Duluth finally got to see what the land use study determined would be the best course of action for the piece of land. The recommendation was for 3/4 of the land to be reserved for open space and 63 acres being left for neighborhood mixed use, including housing and development. For more news, you can head to our website, northernnewsnow.com. I'm Anna Eckberg.
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93.9 WTBX Santa Spiro and Die on This Hill. It is Rich. He'll run through the birthday list for the final day of July in just a couple of minutes. Right now, it's Imagine Dragons on WTBX. First.

0: 93.9 WTBX, the Northland's number one hit music station. Somber there in home record is Rich. Time for our birthday list for July 31st. Alexis Knapp, she was Stacy in the Pitch Perfect movies, 37 years old today. BJ Novak, he was Ryan on The Office. Went from being Michael's intern to being his boss, then back to being a temp on the show. BJ Novak is 47 today. Dean Cain, Superman, and Hara's dad's Supergirl. Dean Cain is 60 years old today. J.K. Rowling, British writer who wrote Harry Potter, is 61. And Wesley Snipes, Blade, Expendables 3, and so forth, 64 years old. Some local birthdays for this Friday include Madeline, a.k.a. Maddie Shelby, English, 6 years old today. Lizzie Foltz is 19. Lucinda Wilcox is also 19 today. Brendan Lind, 24 years old. Nick Twight is 25. Carissa Breck is 30 years old today. Emily Bombich Simonson, happy double threes birthday today. Mary Hilfers is celebrating a birthday today. Carissa Rosati Overly is 34. Teresa Geisman is 65 years old. Twins Keith and Brian Mackey, happy 65th birthday. And Rosie Sandstrom, happy double sixes birthday. If it's your birthday, happy birthday from all of us here at WTBX.
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5: Rain chances are expected across the southern half of the region today, with light to moderate steady rain expected. A few scattered thunderstorms may form during the afternoon hours after the main batch this morning moves on out, but no severe weather is expected. Highs today will be much lower than yesterday, only into the 70s for most of the region thanks to numerous cloud cover, and this weekend is also going to be in the 70s. With Northern News Now, I'm meteorologist Brendan Pham.
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93.9 WTVX, it is. Rich, how are you? Happy Friday to you. A slight chance for showers and thunderstorms this afternoon. Otherwise, mostly cloudy and 76. Clouds and tonight, becoming clear late tonight. Down to around 58. Sunshine, both Saturday and Sunday. 80 tomorrow and 76 on Sunday. So not too bad for this weekend. 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
3: Sweltering heat, summer storms, wind, and hail. How is your roof held up? A reminder that 90% of storm-related damage cannot be seen from the ground. With the high winds sweeping through the Twin Ports area, your roof may have been damaged. 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
4: A look at your Northland weather being brought to you by Dale's Auto Body in Grand Rapids.
5: Rain chances are expected across the southern half of the region today, with light to moderate steady rain expected. A few scattered thunderstorms may form during the afternoon hours after the main batch this morning moves on out, but no severe weather is expected. Highs today will be much lower than yesterday, only into the 70s for most of the region thanks to numerous cloud cover, and this weekend is also going to be in the 70s. With Northern News Now, I'm meteorologist Brendan Pham.
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1: 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The whole event goes from 4 till 7. Scott will be out there broadcasting live from 4 until 6. I'll have some Minnesota Twins tickets to give away as well for National Night Out this Tuesday. It's Nelly Down. It's 93.9 WTBX.

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2: From Northern News Now, I'm Anna Eckberg. Superior held the first of several town halls last night to share information and answer questions about the city's effort to transition to a city-owned utility system. As we have previously reported, SWLNP is a private company that has served the city of Superior for more than 100 years. Superior Mayor Jim Payne says residents claim they are frustrated by the overcharging by SWLNP and says they have, quote, no control over their utility bills increasing. Last year, the city expressed an interest in taking over public utilities, as it is the only city in Wisconsin with a privately owned utility provider. However, SWLNP released its findings from a feasibility study earlier this year, alleging that it would cost the city more than $300 million to acquire them and have Superior run their own utilities. Residents are now asking city leaders directly about those cost savings. Plus, the Lester Park golf course controversy seems to be dying down. Last night, residents of Duluth finally got to see what the land use study determined would be the best course of action for the piece of land. The recommendation was for 3/4 of the land to be reserved for open space and 63 acres being left for neighborhood mixed use, including housing and development. For more news, you can head to our website, northernnewsnow.com. I'm Anna Eckberg.
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That's Pitbull on 93.9 WTBX. Another guy that will be performing down at the new Mystic Lake Amphitheater in Shakopee. It's right by Canterbury Park. Olivia Rodrigo now. This is Drop Dead. It's 93.9 WTBX.

0: gossip. Maybe sometimes I find out things and I pass that information on. You know, kind of like a public service.
1: Let's go.
2: All right, here we go. Some celebrity news. Oprah is closing her school for girls in South Africa, but she is starting a scholarship program that they say will benefit even more girls across the country. Diddy's prison sentence just got shortened again. His new release date is now January 24th, 2028. BTS is skipping the Grammys out of protest of a new Best Asian Pop Music Performance category. Each member shared a message saying, I hope music itself can be heard and loved rather than being distinguished by region or language. Ben Affleck and Jeopardy champ Jamie Dang went all the way on Who Wants to Be a Millionaire and won the $1 million. That $1 million is going to charity. It's going to Ben's charity, the Eastern Congo Initiative. And 10 women have accused Jared Leto of sexual misconduct in a new BBC documentary called Jared Leto, Hollywood's Dark Secret. Leto is denying it, calling the allegations absolutely and categorically false. Celebrity news with Miles Smith now. It's WTBX.

93.9 WTBX with Sabrina Carpenter, house tour. It is Rich. It's time for our random facts for this Friday morning. The word quarantine comes from the Italian words for 40 days. It dates back to when it was discovered that ships were infested with plague-carrying rats, and they were forced to wait outside Venice for 40 days before coming ashore. At its peak in the early 2000s, AOL, their famous dial-up internet service, was used by more than 30 million subscribers worldwide. But just 15 years later, just 2.1 million remained. By 2023, only around 150,000 remained that still use dial-up. And when AOL finally discontinued it last fall, the number of subscribers fell to the low thousands. Yeah, it was a big deal. 30 million subscribers at one point. Anyway, 21 Pilots, Stressed Out. 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
4: Rain chances are expected across the southern half of the region today, with light to moderate steady rain expected. A few scattered thunderstorms may form during the afternoon hours after the main batch this morning moves on out, but no severe weather is expected. Highs today will be much lower than yesterday, only into the 70s for most of the region thanks to numerous cloud cover, and this weekend is also going to be in the 70s. With Northern News Now, I'm meteorologist Brendan Pham.
0: 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Hit.

93.9 WTBX, Taylor Swift, I knew it, knew you. It's time for the Papa Murphy's Pizza Race. Your chance to pick up a large pepperoni pizza made from scratch, cheese bread, and some cookie dough from Papa Murphy's. The third texter is a race. Third texter with the three answers this morning. Pick up the goods from Papa Murphy's. Today we're doing for, things you consume more of in the summer. Like, I feel like pasta salad. I eat that a lot in the summer. Not as much to the other parts of the year. Lemonade could be something. I don't know. Just any three things you think you consume more of in the summer. That is Papa Murphy's Pizza Race this morning. Good luck to you. Again, text your three answers to 866-720-5198. It's Pink now. It's WTBX. Good luck.

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4: From Northern News Now, I'm Anna Eckberg. Superior held the first of several town halls last night to share information and answer questions about the city's effort to transition to a city-owned utility system. As we have previously reported, SWLNP is a private company that has served the city of Superior for more than 100 years. Superior Mayor Jim Payne says residents claim they are frustrated by the overcharging by SWLNP and says they have, quote, no control over their utility bills increasing. Last year, the city expressed an interest in taking over public utilities, as it is the only city in Wisconsin with a privately owned utility provider. However, SWLNP released its findings from a feasibility study earlier this year, alleging that it would cost the city more than $300 million to acquire them and have Superior run their own utilities. Residents are now asking city leaders directly about those cost savings. Plus, the Lester Park golf course controversy seems to be dying down. Last night, residents of Duluth finally got to see what the land use study determined would be the best course of action for the piece of land. The recommendation was for 3/4 of the land to be reserved for open space and 63 acres being left for neighborhood mixed use, including housing and development. For more news, you can head to our website, northernnewsnow.com. I'm Anna Eckberg.
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93.9 WTBX with Ed Sheeran. Castle on the Hill, Ed will be down at U.S. Bank Stadium coming up just a few weeks away, a couple of weeks, actually, August 15th, down at U.S. Bank Stadium. You could be, too. Keep listening for chances to win tickets to see Ed Sheeran. 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

0: 93.9 WTBX Chapel Rowan, hot to go. It is Rich. Let's run through those stack of leftovers. A couple of good news stories we didn't get to this morning on the morning show. Powerball winner Edwin Castro putting part of his $2 billion jackpot back into his hometown. Edwin has spent about $10 million buying 15 lots damaged by a fire. And he says he plans to build single-family homes for people who want to live in them rather than turn them into rentals. So far, two homes are already under construction. And Edwin has also donating three properties to a housing foundation. So kind of cool. I mean, you got $2 billion. You can do some good stuff with it. So good for him. More than 3,000 people in Trinidad and Tobago regained their sight during an amazing 12-day medical mission that provided free eye surgeries. They brought in volunteer surgeons who used a high-volume cataract surgery technique that allowed them to perform up to 450 procedures a day. Many of these patients could have never afforded the surgery, so pretty cool thing that they got done over there. So our stack of leftovers this morning on WTBX. Back in a couple. Hang on.
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4: Rain chances are expected across the southern half of the region today, with light to moderate steady rain expected. A few scattered thunderstorms may form during the afternoon hours after the main batch this morning moves on out, but no severe weather is expected. Highs today will be much lower than yesterday, only into the 70s for most of the region thanks to numerous cloud cover, and this weekend is also going to be in the 70s. With Northern News Now, I'm meteorologist Brendan Pham.
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Teddy Swims on 93.9 WTBX. It's Rich with another hour of tunes. Benson Boone's coming up. Got some Dominic Fike, Olivia Dean, and Flo Rida in this hour, too, right now. Nicki Minaj. 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

Dexter and the Moon Rocks on 93.9 WTBX. Freaking out. Slight chance for a shower or thunderstorm this afternoon. Otherwise, cloudy and 76. The weekend looks great, though. Sunshine tomorrow and on Sunday. 80 for our Saturday. About 76 on Sunday. So pretty nice weekend in store for us. Morgan Wallen, Tate McRae. It's WTBX.

0: 93.9 WTBX. So the country seems to be on a protein kick these days. Everybody's trying to get more protein. A lot of people try eggs in the morning. It's a great source of protein and a solid way to start the day. But how you cook them matters. The most popular cooking methods rank from the healthiest to the least healthy. Poached eggs is the healthiest, followed by boiled eggs fried in butter, eggs fried in olive oil or avocado oil. And the least healthy method is one of the most popular, scrambled eggs made with milk and butter. Has the most calories, 128 calories, 13 grams of fat, and 8 grams of protein. But, yeah, I eat your eggs the way you want to, but they are high in protein, so that part is good anyway.
1: 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I felt like I was heard and I was seen, and everybody treated me like I was family. 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

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I just might. It's WTBX.

0: Olivia Rodrigo on 93.9 WTVX. Got a new one called Stupid Song. We'll try to get that on for you soon. This is T.I. with Rihanna now. 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

0: 93.9 WTBX. Scott Hanson broadcasting live for National Night Out coming up this Tuesday at Alcott Park in Virginia from 4 until 6. Free food and beverages while it lasts. There'll also be different informational booths, some giveaways and raffles, music, a bouncy house, face painting, Dream Machines Car Club, Downtown Dance Academy, and more. All part of National Night Out this coming Tuesday. Scott will also have a pair of Twins tickets to give away as well. The event goes from 4 until 7. Scott will be out there from 4 until 6 telling you all about it. National Night Out this Tuesday at Alcott Park in Virginia.
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2: 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National Night Out is a fun event for the whole family. 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

Her other song, Choosing Texas, has been number one for 15 straight weeks, setting records all over the place. This is her new one. It's called Be Her. This is Ella Langley on 93.9 WTBS.

Justin Bieber on 93.9 WTBX. It's Rich with another hour of tunes. Taylor Swift's coming up. Got some Somber, Shinedown, Kid Laroi too right now. Louis Capaldi, Someone You Loved. It's 93.9 WTBX.

0: Kid Leroy on 93.9 WTVX. So I recently watched the Yellowstone series. I know it's been out for years, but I watched it because I watched all of other Taylor Sheridan's stuff, Landman, all that kind of stuff, and I kind of enjoy his stuff. Anyway, this is interesting. The prices of ranches in America has increased 112% over the last 10 years. An economist for Realtor.com says that he believes that it's because Taylor Sheridan's shows like Yellowstone, he says the shows introduced ranch culture to a much broader audience, drawing in viewers who fell in love with the landscapes and the rugged lifestyle and wanted to own a piece of it themselves. So, yeah, crazy ranch prices up 112% in the last 10 years.
1: 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The level of care that I received being close to home was phenomenal. 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

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I blasted off the planet, rock that caused catastrophe, and it matters more because I had it. Now I had, I thought about wreaking havoc on an opposition, kind of shocking, they want a static with precision, I'm automatic, quarterback, I ain't talking second, pack it up on

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Tommy is in next. Have a great weekend. I'm back Monday morning, bright and early at 6. This is Benson Boone. The time of my life. It's WTBX. We'll see you Monday.

Teddy 93.9 WTBX. Hopefully you're feeling good on this Friday afternoon. MGK right now. We've got requests coming in. Dexter and the Moon Rocks coming up. Hang on. Tell me what.

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Social media. 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And hopefully your preset does. Black Eyed Peas. It's WTBX.

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1: Miles Smith, 93.9 WTBX. All right, so we hit the weekend, and make sure you leave us on in the background all weekend long, whatever summer fun you're having. We'll keep the music going. We've got more coming up. We've got Linkin Park on the way. Marshmello, Portugal, The Man. That one's called Phoenix. That's a new one that's getting big. Pitbull after that. Hang tight. It's WTVX.
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Die on this hill, 93.9 WTBX and WTBX.com. Always keeping it continuous and loving you for listening. Benson Boone right now. We've got Rihanna coming up. We're going to do Olivia Rodrigo, Zara Larson, and it just keeps going. It's W.

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1: Big X the plug, Bailey, 93.9 WTBX. Right, we fly through another summer weekend, have some fun, and then, hey, having some fun beginning of next week. Tuesday, to be exact. Hopefully we're going to see you out there because you've got the National Night Out. Olcott Park, Virginia, Tuesday, 4 to 6. Scott Hansen's going to be broadcasting live. 4 to 7, it's going on. And we're talking about a community-friendly event, free to attend, free food and beverages while supplies last. There's going to be a bunch of informational booths. There's going to be on hand with giveaways, raffles. It's going to be music, bounce house. Kids will have fun. Face paintings going on. Dream Machines Car Club will be there and Downtown Dance Academy and a whole bunch more. Plus, we're trying to hook you up and get you registered for a pair of Minnesota Twins tickets from WTBX. So hopefully we'll see you there. Scott Hansen out there on Tuesday, 4 to 6, with more coming up. One Republic, we'll get into Panic at the Disco and Somber. Hang on.
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3: 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The St. Louis County Fair, August 5th through the 9th in Chisholm. 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

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Hopefully your Friday's feeling good. You got Somber and the latest stuff right here. 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

93.9 WTBX, always playing you the latest stuff and your favorites in between, and, you know, even old favorites. You can get those requests in. Right now, this song, if you haven't heard it, it's called Invited to the Party. Check it out.

0: Olivia Dean, 93.9 WTBX. It's Tommy. All right, so this weekend, is it going to be a good one? Honestly, it is. Tomorrow looks like it's going to be gorgeous, just perfect. 79, sunny, only 5 mile an hour wind. And then Sunday, you got a little bit more of an overcast possibility, but good temperature, 76. Looks like we're getting down to, you know, the low 50s both nights. So enjoy that weekend and cherish the rest of summer because, you know, we're on kind of, when it comes to the Northland, we're in the final stretch here over the next month. We've got more coming up. Third Eye Blind, Gale on the way. Hang on, WTBX.
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0: 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It's Tommy's Foxarazzi.
1: All right, Kim Kardashian agrees to forgive a massive debt owed by a man, who lost a lawsuit to her. So she basically agreed not to collect a six-figure debt a guy owes her for losing a lawsuit he brought against her after she claimed the judgment would ruin him. And, he owed her $167,000 in legal fees. And she decided to just drop it after, he didn't have the money. He filed an appeal. How nice of her. She just wanted to cut that one. How much is $167,000 to Kim Kardashian? Probably not much. It's like the same as like $167. Clueless. The movie? Yeah, the series is going to pick up the story 30 years later. Paramount Plus has ordered a sequel series to 1995's Clueless with Alicia Silverstone returning as Cher. The show's going to pick up 30 years after the movie. That'll be interesting. I bet you that's going to be a highly rated series. At least right away it will be. And Post Malone performs with Elmo in Storm on Sesame Street special. See, there we go. I like that. Post Malone, breaking out the jams with Elmo. There's your Foxarazzi with more next.
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Tommy, just having fun on a Friday afternoon and loving you for hanging out. We got Niall Horan right now with Tastes So Good. 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

Dexter and the Moonrocks with Freaking Out, 93.9 WTBX. Already creeping into the 4 o'clock hour. Remember, we got the comedy bit of the day at the end of the hour, and we're keeping the music going until then. Kelly Clarkson right now. Zara Larsson coming up.

0: 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Should be funny for Northland residents.
1: Times I went to North Dakota, and it was closed. The whole state, I had to go around. They wouldn't let me in. I go, come on, I got to pee. Nope. He goes, you got to buy something. I know, and I only had like 10 bucks, so I bought like 200 acres.
0: Well, there you go right there. Rocky LaPorte. That is Rocky LaPorte. You want to look up more bits from him. He likes to rip on North Dakota. All right, more coming up. Goo Goo Dolls, All Time Low, Benson Boone, WTBX.
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It's Tommy, just keeping the music flowing as we head into the weekend with the latest stuff from Benson Boone. 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
1: 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All right, National Night Out. Hopefully you're going to be joining us for that. We got Scott Hansen broadcasting live on the 4th next week from 4 to 6, Olcott Park, Virginia. And that's Tuesday. It's going on 4 to 7. Community-friendly event. Free for you to attend. 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There's going to be giveaways, raffles, music, bounce houses. Kids will have fun. 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So hopefully we'll see you 4 to 6, Scott, broadcasting Tuesday. More coming up. Good Charlotte, Post Malone, all in the way.
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Tay-Tay on Divinity TVX. I'm Belky. Happy Friday. National Avocado Day today. According to a recent study, eating an avocado every day may decrease heart disease risk in adults with obesity, they say. The challenge is coming across an avocado that's in good shape every single day. That's where I struggle. I always struggle buying the right one, and then I have to wait for it to ripen. Or I buy the ones that are too ripe. I just want the one in between so I can eat it right away. Here's Nelly.

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National Talk in an Elevator Day today. Didn't know that. Interesting enough, ironically, when people in elevators make small talk, it really pushes my buttons. Okay, that was a bad dad joke. Here comes Benson Boone.

Okay, so I'm busy. I got kids in hockey. How many minutes do you think the average parent loses in a year driving their kids around? I'll tell you coming up. Day is on WTVX.

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1: 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WTVX, can you believe that tomorrow is the first day of August, meaning school season is just around the corner, and then I feel like summer's over, although it's already starting for your kids, right, if they're in sports. Check this survey out. Driving their kids to and from school activities takes up an average of 38 minutes a day. Honestly, it's got to be more than that, in my opinion, which adds up to a whopping 6,858 minutes over an entire school year. My son's in hockey. He's been playing all summer.
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5: Sweltering heat, summer storms, wind, and hail. How is your roof held up? A reminder that 90% of storm-related damage cannot be seen from the ground. With the high winds sweeping through the Twin Ports area, your roof may have been damaged. 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

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How's the castle built of people you pretend to care about? 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I see the parties and diamonds sometimes when I close my eyes. 6 months of torture, you sold to some forbidden paradise. I loved you truly.

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1: 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WTBX, Hibbing, Minnesota.
2: 청이야, 좋아하는 랜덤 게임. 랜덤.